0: WENK Union City, the greatest hits of all time. 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
1: USA Radio News, I'm Chuck Brady. President Donald Trump rejecting Iran's response to a U.S. proposal to end the conflict. In a post on social media, the president says he has read the response from Iran's so-called representatives, and he calls it totally unacceptable. Iranian state media reported that the response had been sent to mediators in Pakistan. Meanwhile, Energy Secretary Chris Wright says the president is open to all ideas to help lower gas prices. Wright was asked about possible measures, including suspending the federal gas tax, during an interview with the NBC program Meet the Press.
2: All measures that can be taken to lower the price of at the pump and lower the prices for Americans, this administration is in support of.
1: According to AAA, gas prices have hit a national average of $4.52 a gallon. That's an increase of more than 50% since the start of the conflict with Iran. Drivers in California are still paying the most in the nation, and sometimes over $6 a gallon on average.
2: We're open to all ideas. Everything has trade-offs. All ideas to lower prices for American consumers and American businesses.
1: Gas prices aren't the only thing rattling California these days. Southern California shook by over a dozen earthquakes on Saturday. The U.S. Geological Survey says a 4.4 magnitude quake struck at around 7:20 Saturday evening. It was followed by a 4.0 magnitude quake less than an hour later. Officials say the sequence began earlier that afternoon with quakes ranging from magnitude 2.6 to 3.5. Shaking was reported across Riverside County into Baja, California, near the San Andreas Fault Zone. This all comes one day after a series of earthquakes greater than 3.0 struck the Redlands area. From America's News Network, you're listening to USA Radio News.
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0: WENK. You're

to San Francisco, she must have lost her way. Posting a poster of Pancho and Cisco one California day. She says she believes in a Robin Hood and brotherhood and colors of green and gray.

0: This is Mark Lindsay in Arizona, the king of rock and roll. Elvis Presley on the way, also from California, the Beach Boys. Next.
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0: Here's Elvis Presley and Suspicious Minds. Coming up in just a moment, music from Barry Manilow, the Rolling Stones, Three Dog Night 2.
1: WENK, the greatest hits of all time. Slipping away.

0: Barry Manilow and Copacabana. I'll drink to that. It's the weekend, after all. More sweet sounds for your ears directly ahead.
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1: USA Radio News, I'm Chuck Brady. Totally unacceptable. That's what President Donald Trump is saying about Iran's latest response to a proposal to end the conflict there. In a post on social media, the president says he has read the response from Iran's so-called representatives. Iranian state media reported the response had been sent to mediators in Pakistan. At the same time, the Iranian military is warning any country that enforces sanctions on Iran that they will face problems passing their ships through the Strait of Hormuz. A spokesperson from Iranian media said that during the ceasefire with the U.S., Iran has strengthened its forces and updated its defensive and offensive position. American passengers aboard the cruise ship stricken by the deadly hantavirus outbreak are preparing for evacuation flights from Spain. 17 Americans began boarding buses Sunday evening, expected to be flown back to the U.S. on a special chartered flight. Once they arrive, they'll be monitored at the National Quarantine Unit at the University of Nebraska Medical Center. 6 confirmed cases and 3 deaths have been linked to the hantavirus outbreak on a ship which is anchored offshore in Spain's Canary Islands. CDC Director Jay Bhattacharya is quick to say the hantavirus will not lead to a pandemic like the coronavirus did.
2: This is not COVID. This is not going to have lead to the kind of outbreak.
3: The director tells CNN State of the Union there's absolutely no need to panic over the hantavirus since the evidence doesn't warrant it. Bhattacharya says the hantavirus is not spread by people without symptoms.
2: And we don't want to treat it like COVID. We don't want to cause a public panic over this. We want to treat it with the hantavirus protocols that were successful in containing outbreaks in the past.
3: His comments came as passengers were being evacuated from a cruise ship in the Canary Islands. I'm Scott Carr.
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0: There's James Taylor and You've Got a Friend. And my friend, an abundance of great music all the way from BJ Thomas, ABBA, Cream 2.
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5: 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There'll be over 30 vendors, including Hangry Fix, Nikki Lee's, Karma Coffee, Big Buck Beef Chips, Funky Freeze Shaved Ice, and others. 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The winner will be announced at 1 that afternoon. 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
1: USA Radio News. I'm Chuck Brady. President Donald Trump is rejecting Iran's response to a U.S. proposal to end the conflict. In a post on Truth Social, the president says he has read the response from Iran's so-called representatives, and he calls it totally unacceptable. Iranian state media reported that the response had been sent to mediators in Pakistan. This comes after the president said in an earlier social media post that Iran has been playing games with the U.S. and the rest of the world for 47 years. The U.S. ambassador to the United Nations says the president is giving diplomacy a chance as the situation in Iran continues. Mike Waltz appeared on the ABC program this week, Sunday morning.
2: That's up to President Trump as commander-in-chief to determine what constitutes a violation, when to go back to military action, or when to continue to give diplomacy a chance.
1: Meanwhile, the Iranian military is warning any country that enforces sanctions on Iran will face problems passing their ships through the Strait of Hormuz. An army spokesperson made that claim on Iranian state media. He added that during the ceasefire with the U.S., Iran has strengthened its forces and updated its defensive and offensive positions. Airstrikes are still being reported near the Strait of Hormuz despite the ceasefire. British officials say a merchant ship was reportedly struck by a projectile in the Persian Gulf near Qatar. No casualties were reported. Speaking of Qatar, Secretary of State Marco Rubio met with the Prime Minister of Qatar yesterday. Rubio and Special U.S. Envoy Steve Witkoff had lunch with Qatari officials in Miami. American passengers aboard the cruise ship stricken by a deadly hantavirus outbreak are preparing for evacuation flights from Spain. The 17 Americans began boarding buses Sunday evening, expected to be flown back to the U.S. on a special chartered plane. Once they arrive, they'll be monitored at the National Quarantine Unit at the University of Nebraska Medical Center. 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
5: 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WENK.

0: blood, sweat, and tears. You made me so very happy. More happy sounds all the way from Donovan, Natalie Cole, War, and more next.
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1: USA Radio News, I'm Anthony Lucero. Iranian state media says Tehran has responded to a U.S. peace proposal aimed at ending the war, while Iranian President Masoud Pezeshkian insists negotiations would not mean surrender. Former Joint Chiefs of Staff Intelligence Executive Mark Chandler.
2: They have to show strength, and the president has to show strength. But what I hear in that statement is they're not going to bow their heads. However, if they do negotiate,

0: It is not a sign of weakness. So there might be a slight opening in their response to the United States.
1: State media says Iran is seeking an end to fighting across the region, including Lebanon, while also pushing for security of international shipping routes. Police say a person who jumped a perimeter fence at Denver International Airport was struck and killed by a Frontier Airlines Airbus A321 during takeoff, forcing an emergency stop that injured 12 people, including 5 that were taken to hospitals.
2: Frontier 4345, we're stopping on the runway. We just hit somebody. We have an engine fire.
1: Federal investigators are working to determine exactly how the incident unfolded. CDC Director Jay Bhattacharya says the Hana virus will not lead to a pandemic like the coronavirus.
3: This is not COVID. This is not going to have lead to the kind of outbreak.
4: The director tells CNN State of the Union there's absolutely no need to panic over the Hana virus since the evidence doesn't warrant it. Bhattacharya says the Hana virus is not spread by people without symptoms.
3: And we don't want to treat it like COVID. We don't want to cause a public panic over this. We want to treat it with the Hana virus protocols that we're successful in containing outbreaks in the past.
4: His comments came as passengers were being evacuated from a cruise ship in the Canary Islands, where 3 infected passengers died of the disease. I'm Scott Carr.
1: West Texas Intermediate crude, the domestic benchmark is at $98.58 a barrel. Brent crude, which is the foreign market benchmark, is at $104.54 a barrel, both sharply higher. 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

0: Tommy James, Sweet Cherry Wine. More tasty tunes from Jackson Browne, Alicia Bridges, Martha Reeves of the Vandellas, and more on the other side.
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0: There's Alicia Bridges, and I love the nightlife. Wow, it is that time already. My name is Bird, and I must fly for today, but I will be back soon. Until then, do find, like, and follow me on Facebook and Instagram, Bird Radio. Bird with a Y. Would be honored and thrilled. More of the greatest music ever made is on the way next. 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
1: USA Radio News, I'm Anthony Lucero. President Trump is rejecting Iran's response to a U.S. proposal aimed at ending the war, calling the message, from what he described as Iran's so-called representatives, totally unacceptable after Iran's state media reported the response had been delivered through mediators in Pakistan. U.S. officials are working to evacuate 17 Americans from a cruise ship struck by the deadly Hanta virus outbreak that has killed three people, with a specialized medical aircraft expected to transport passengers from Spain's Canary Islands to a monitoring facility in Nebraska.
2: When I left, the doctor got down on his knees and was like, "You are a miracle. Like, you shouldn't be alive right now, but you are, and that's a miracle, and I can't believe I was here to witness it."
1: The ship will continue towards West Africa. Former FBI Director James Comey's trial over his 8647 social media post is set to begin in July.
3: Comey's facing federal charges, including threatening the president. In a written order Friday, a judge tentatively scheduled a trial start date for July 15th. Federal prosecutors have argued the image showing seashells arranged on a beach to read 8647 was a threat to President Trump. Comey will be arraigned on June 30th. I'm Jim Roop.
1: The truth is out there.
4: Americans are finally getting a look at the first batch of newly declassified UFO files. Among the highlights is Apollo 11 astronaut Buzz Aldrin's debriefing report, where he recalled several unusual phenomena he and the crew encountered during the first moon landing mission. President Trump ordered the Pentagon and other agencies to start releasing the files. In a post on Truth Social, Trump said, "Now the American public can fully decide for themselves when it comes to opinions on aliens." The department said it will be releasing new materials on a rolling basis. I'm Matt Mattinson.
1: Gold's trading at $46.93 an ounce, down $23. Silver is at $81, which is up slightly. From America's News Network, USA Radio News.
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4: WENK.

My name is Dusty. It's great to be here. How about that one? Dionne Warwick and the Spinners. Then came you. Rolling Stones on the way. Let's spend the night together listening to great music. Elton John's Daniel is coming up. And I got Too Late to Turn Back Now from Cornelius Brothers and Sister Rose. And right now it's Hey Baby. Here's the Buckingham.

0: There's Daniel. That's from Elton John.
1: In every job that must be done, there is an element of fun. You find the fun, and snap, the job's a game.
0: And here we go with your peach-flavored, fast-acting, do-not-use-in-direct-sunlight spoonful of news for today. Use only as directed. Apple is in the final testing stages of cameras in AirPods, because who doesn't want to see their earwax and other disgusting wads? Pope Leo's bank hung up on him because they thought he was a prank caller. Maybe it would help if he was a little bit taller. Swimmers competed in a race despite a crocodile attack there a day before. I guess that would make them swim faster to reach the other shore. Well, there it is, your prescribed dose. Spoonful of news for today.

0: Green, I'm Still in Love with You. Taking a break. After that, I got one for you that Billboard magazine described it as an infectious up-tempo tune, guaranteeing a good mood for the listener. There's one to pick you up coming up right after the break from Billy Joel.
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0: at work blasting the federal government for creating what it calls a chilling effect on First Amendment freedoms while citing its investigation into The View. The government's investigation centers on whether the network's daytime talk program broke a requirement that broadcast stations give equal time to political candidates for the same office. However, ABC insists The View airs under an exemption to that equal time rule. The petition also comes a week after the FCC announced it's launching an early review of the 8 broadcast licenses owned and operated by ABC. I'm Jim Roop.
1: The State Department says it's revoking the passports of parents with unpaid child support.
2: Thousands of parents who owe $100,000 or more in past due child support are going to have their passports revoked. The news release by the State Department says under federal law, anyone who owes more than $2,500 in child support can have their passport either revoked or denied. Parents with significant child support debt are being advised to make payment arrangements as soon as possible. I'm Mark Mayfield.
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There's the Beatles. Do you want to know a secret? Stick around because the Temptations are going to do one called I Can't Get Next to You. Sam and Dave, Soul Man coming up. Earth, Wind, and Fire with Shining.

And fire with shining star. I'm Dusty. Let's keep things moving now. You recognize this, don't you? It's Mrs. Robinson. Here's Simon and Garfunkel.

0: There's gypsies, tramps, and thieves from Cher. Well, it was 40 years ago that the Chernobyl nuclear accident took place in Ukraine. And so there's a new threat there now, besides the war. It's a fire, a huge fire in the exclusion zone around Chernobyl. So all that getting mixed into the fire and heated up and thrown up into the atmosphere, what do you think that's going to do to our air quality coming up? Probably won't be too good.
1: 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Hey, what's up? 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
7: 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The greatest hits of all time, WENK.

That was Sam and Dave. It's called Soul Man. And it's time to do our rule of etiquette for today, and we're going to continue with this grocery

0: store etiquette. When you get up to the cashier, unload your cart onto the conveyor belt. Unless it's something really heavy. Otherwise, take everything out. Put it on the conveyor belt. Because that saves time and it shows respect for the cashier. Shows respect for the people behind you in line. Unless it's something really heavy that they need to come out and scan from the bottom of your cart, put everything on the belt, let it go through. You're just better off. It's just nicer.
1: WENK, the greatest hits of all time.

0: B.W. Stevenson, My Maria. Time to do another one of those tips on keeping us safe while we're dealing with those weirdos out there that we call humans. 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
1: USA Radio News, I'm Anthony Lucero. Iranian state media says Tehran has responded to a U.S. peace proposal aimed at ending the war, while Iranian President Masoud Pezeshkian insists negotiations would not mean surrender. Former Joint Chiefs of Staff Intelligence Executive Mark Chandler.
2: They have to show strength, and the president has to show strength. But what I hear in that statement is they're not going to bow their heads. However, if they do negotiate, it is not a sign of weakness. So there might be a slight opening in their response to the United States.
1: State media says Iran is seeking an end to fighting across the region, including Lebanon, while also pushing for security of international shipping routes. Police say a person who jumped a perimeter fence at Denver International Airport was struck and killed by a Frontier Airlines Airbus A321 during takeoff, forcing an emergency stop that injured 12 people, including five that were taken to hospitals.
3: Frontier 4345, we're stopping on the runway. We just hit somebody. We haven't had a fire.
1: Federal investigators are working to determine exactly how the incident unfolded. CDC Director Jay Bhattacharya says the HANA virus will not lead to a pandemic like the coronavirus.
4: This is not COVID. This is not going to have it lead to the kind of outbreak.
5: The director tells CNN State of the Union there's absolutely no need to panic over the HANA virus, since the evidence doesn't warrant it. Bhattacharya says the HANA virus is not spread by people without symptoms.
4: And we don't want to treat it like COVID. We don't want to cause a public panic over this. We want to treat it with HANA virus protocols that we're successful in containing outbreaks in the past.
5: His comments came as passengers were being evacuated from a cruise ship in the Canary Islands, where three infected passengers died of the disease. I'm Scott Carr.
1: West Texas Intermediate crude, the domestic benchmark, is at $98.58 a barrel. Brent crude, which is the foreign market benchmark, is at $104.54 a barrel, both sharply higher. From America's News Network USA Radio News.
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0: WENK.

Dusty with you, having some fun with the Beach Boys coming your way this time around. ELO's Living Thing. We got Gary Puck in the Union Gap with Young Girl. Don't Stop by Fleetwood Mac is coming up for you also. And right now, song is called Come and Get It. It's from

0: There's Lulu to Sir with love. Well, with Spirit Airlines shut down, and maybe you were hoping to pick up one of their old airplanes at auction prices. Well, apparently most of them were leased, so the owners want them back. But they do have, like, maybe 28 planes they could sell. Airbus A320s. Maybe you can pick one of those up at, you know, bargain basement discount in an auction. Good luck.
1: We're living through a monetary crime scene, and your IRA or 401k is a key victim. Hi, Dr. Ron Paul here. In 1971, gold was $35 an ounce. After the dollar was cut loose from it, inflation soared. And in just 9 years, gold hit $850. People who diversified into precious metals survived and thrived. Today, we're in a worse position because we face inflation and massive debt. Fortunately, gold is still an

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0: Gary Puckett and the Union Gap. There's Young Girl. All righty, let's do our brain exercise for today. Got a trivia question here for you. See if you know the answer to this one. What goes up and down but still remains in the same place? What goes up and down but still remains in the same place? You think about it, I'll tell you what it is coming up next.
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0: WENK Union City, the greatest hits of all time. 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
1: USA Radio News, I'm Anthony Lucero. President Trump is rejecting Iran's response to a U.S. proposal aimed at ending the war, calling the message, from what he described as Iran's so-called representatives, totally unacceptable after Iran state media reported the response had been delivered through mediators in Pakistan. U.S. officials are working to evacuate 17 Americans from a cruise ship struck by the deadly hantavirus outbreak that has killed three people, with a specialized medical aircraft expected to transport passengers from Spain's Canary Islands to a monitoring facility in Nebraska.
2: When I left, the doctor got down on his knees and was like, "You are a miracle. Like, you shouldn't be alive right now, but you are, and that's a miracle, and I can't believe I was here to witness it."
1: The ship will continue towards West Africa. Former FBI Director James Comey's trial over his 8647 social media post is set to begin in July.
3: Comey's facing federal charges, including threatening the president. In a written order Friday, a judge tentatively scheduled a trial start date for July 15th. Federal prosecutors

0: have argued the image showing seashells arranged on a beach to read 8647 was a threat to President Trump. Comey will be arraigned on June 30th. I'm Jim Roop.
1: The truth is out there.
2: Americans are finally getting a look at the first batch of newly declassified UFO files. Among the highlights is Apollo 11 astronaut Buzz Aldrin's debriefing report, where he recalled several unusual phenomena he and the crew encountered during the first moon landing mission. President Trump ordered the Pentagon and other agencies to start releasing the files. In a post on Truth Social, Trump said, "Now the American public can fully decide for themselves when it comes to opinions on aliens." The department said it will be releasing new materials on a rolling basis. I'm Ed Mattinson.
1: Gold's trading at $46.93 an ounce, down $23. Silver is at $81, which is up slightly. From America's News Network, USA Radio News.
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0: I'm Dusty. That was the happening. See you in September. Coming up, one of my faves from Paper Lace, The Night Chicago Died. If You Leave Me Now by Chicago and Green Tambourine coming up from The Lemon Pipers as well.
1: This show uses no intelligence, artificial or otherwise.
0: Let's keep things moving along now with a nice, pretty tune from the Association. It's called...

0: If You Leave Me Now. That was from Chicago. All right, let's go back into history on this date to see what happened. Go back to this date, 1659. On this day in 1659, the Massachusetts Bay Colony passed a law banning Christmas. As far back in as 1621, the Plymouth Colony governor slash Scrooge personally confiscated toys. Yep, Massachusetts Bay Colony passed a law banning Christmas. This date, 1659.
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0: WENK Union City, the greatest hits of all time. 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
1: USA Radio News, I'm Anthony Lucero. The U.S. Ambassador to the United Nations, Mike Waltz, says President Trump is giving diplomacy a chance as the war with Iran continues.
2: That's up to President Trump as Commander-in-Chief to determine what constitutes a violation, when to go back to military action, or when to continue to give diplomacy a chance.
1: During an appearance on ABC's This Week, the ambassador said that Washington is still pursuing talks after Iran sent a response to a U.S. peace proposal following Trump's expectation of an answer on his framework for ending the war. President Trump is addressing concerns over the HANA virus, saying we have very good people closely monitoring the situation.
3: They know that virus very well, been around it a long time, not easily transferable, unlike COVID.
1: CDC staff have been sent to Spain's Canary Islands to escort American passengers off the outbreak-stricken cruise ship and return them to Nebraska for quarantine and monitoring. ABC is accusing the Trump administration of violating its free speech rights in a filing submitted to the FCC this week.
4: The Disney-owned network blasting the federal government for creating what it calls a chilling effect on First Amendment freedoms while citing its investigation into The View. The government's investigation centers on whether the network's daytime talk program broke a requirement that broadcast stations give equal time to political candidates for the same office. However, ABC insists The View airs under an exemption to that equal time rule. The petition also comes a week after the FCC announced it's launching an early review of the 8 broadcast licenses owned and operated by ABC. I'm Jim Roop.
1: The State Department says it's revoking the passports of parents with unpaid child support.
5: Thousands of parents who owe $100,000 or more in past due child support are going to have their passports revoked. A news release by the State Department says under federal law, anyone who owes more than $2,500 in child support can have their passport either revoked or denied. Parents with significant child support debt are being advised to

0: make payment arrangements as soon as possible. I'm Mark Mayfield.
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3: WENK.

vibe. I'll be there for a great hour of music like Linda Ronstadt. That'll be the day. Big Yellow Taxi from Joni Mitchell. Nowhere Man from the Beatles. A lot of good stuff coming up. I'm Dusty. Let's keep going.

0: That's Beach Baby from First Class. Looking for some place to go this summer for your vacation? Well, how about this? AOL.com just came up with an article here on the 11 best national parks to visit this summer. Some good stuff in here. Number 5 on the list is Kenai Fjords National Park. Number 4 on their list is Zion National Park. They've also got number 3, Grand Canyon National Park. Now, you can do both of those just, right close together because they're right close together. Number 2 on the list is Glacier National Park. And the number 1 place they suggest you go visiting as far as the national parks from AOL.com is Yellowstone National Park.
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0: Big Yellow Taxi. There's Joni Mitchell. Got a weird law here for you from Alaska, where it's against the law to view a moose from an airplane. If you're in an airplane and you see a moose, don't tell anybody in Alaska.
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1: USA Radio News. I'm John Summers. President Trump rejected Iran's response to a U.S. proposal to end the war. In a post on Truth Social, Trump said he had read the response from Iran's so-called representative, saying it's totally unacceptable. The U.S. ambassador to the U.N., Mike Waltz, appeared on ABC's This Week Sunday morning.
2: That's up to President Trump as commander-in-chief to determine what constitutes a violation, when to go back to military action, or when to continue to give diplomacy a chance.
1: His comments came as a U.S.-owned trade ship was attacked by two Iranian drones in the Persian Gulf. Fox News says one struck the vessel while the other missed. The ship had 23 sailors on board with no injuries reported. U.S. military says it hit two Iranian-flagged oil tankers in the Strait of Hormuz.
3: The tankers were trying to get around the U.S. naval blockade. Pentagon correspondent Courtney Kuby.
4: U.S. F-18 fighter jets firing on two Iranian oil tankers, small guided bombs striking their smokestacks, using delayed fuses to disable their propulsion without destroying the ships. CENTCOM saying the ships violated the U.S. blockade of Iranian ports.
3: I'm Lisa Taylor.
1: One American passenger returning from the cruise ship stricken by a deadly hantavirus outbreak tested positive. A statement from the Department of Health and Human Services says one of the 17 Americans from the MV Hondius will be transported to the Nebraska Biocontainment Unit and does not show symptoms. A chaotic scene on board a flight from Denver headed to Los Angeles, which struck and killed someone on the runway late Friday night.
5: Mohammed Hazen was on that Frontier Airlines plane. Denver International Airport says a guy bolted through security, hopped over a gate, and ran onto the tarmac where the plane hit and killed him, starting a fire in the engine that filled the cabin with smoke.
6: I heard like a loud boom. People started screaming and stuff.
5: Officials say 12 people were hurt. 5 went to the hospital. I'm Jason Athenson.
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0: Fleetwood Mac. You make love and fun. All right, got a recall here to tell you about. And if you thought the whole situation with the Tesla Cybertruck, you know, the wheels were coming off of that one, well, you're not far off. Actually, they are recalling a bunch of Cybertrucks because the wheels can fall off. I'm serious. There's 173 vehicles in the recall, but there's only about, you know, 180 of them on the road. So that's most of them. I don't know how many there are on the road. I'm being facetious, but Tesla Cybertrucks are being recalled because the wheel's coming off.
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0: There's Lobo, me and you, and a dog named Boo. All right, well, that does it. I'm out. Thank you for choosing to spend time with me and letting me be part of your day. I do appreciate that. Commodores coming up after the break. Keep it right here for the best music anywhere all day long. Maybe you can't choose what happens to you, but you can choose how you react to it. So make it a great day. It is your choice.
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1: USA Radio News. I'm John Summers. Energy Secretary Chris Wright says President Trump's open to all ideas to help lower gas prices. Wright was asked about possible measures, including suspending the federal gas tax, during an interview with NBC's Meet the Press.
2: All measures that can be taken to lower the price at the pump and lower the prices for Americans, this administration is in support of.
1: His comments come as gas prices hit a national average of $4.52 Sunday, according to AAA. Fast food chains are leaning more heavily into their value menus to try to lure customers squeezed by soaring gasoline prices.
3: Value is a very big deal right now. The low-income consumer is really pressured by inflation. About 3 in 10 visits are based on some form of deal.
1: Restaurant business editor-in-chief Jonathan Mays says those companies are also paying close attention to what's going viral on social media as they try to entice customers to spend their limited dollars with them. McDonald's, Burger King, and Taco Bell are reporting strong sales to start the year, but other chains, including Papa John's and Shake Shack, have not done as well. CDC Director Jay Bhattacharya says the hantavirus will not lead to a pandemic like the coronavirus did.
4: This is not COVID. This is not going to lead to the kind of outbreak.
5: The director tells CNN State of the Union there's absolutely no need to panic over the hantavirus, since the evidence doesn't warrant it. Bhattacharya says the hantavirus is not spread by people without symptoms.
4: And we don't want to treat it like COVID. We don't want to cause a public panic over this. We want to treat it with the hantavirus protocols that we're successful in containing outbreaks in the past.
5: His comments came as passengers were being evacuated from a cruise ship in the Canary Islands. I'm Scott Carr.
1: Canada's allowing more Chinese-made electric vehicles into the nation under a new tariff framework, despite pressure from Washington to restrict imports. From America's News Network, USA Radio News.
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1: Detroiter, Detroit Wills, Devil with the Blue Dress on, and hello there, it is Chris Randolph filling in. Get ready to play your Gladys Knight and the Pips, Midnight Train to Georgia, and as the story goes, the songwriter of that song was real good friends with Steve Austin, the Bionic Man, otherwise known as Lee Majors. Lee lived right outside of Lexington, Kentucky at the time, and him and Farrah Fawcett were there at the house. Farrah was getting ready to leave to go see her mother in Houston, Texas. And the person called for Lee Majors. Farrah answered the phone. He said, what are you doing? She goes, get ready to get a midnight flight to Dallas. For some unknown reason, don't know how it happened, but glad it did. He's switching around to midnight train to Georgia.

0: Steve Miller Band, The Joker. I still can't believe that's not his biggest hit. But according to Steve Miller, his biggest hit was not that long run of massive 70s classics. It was actually his 80s hit, Abracadabra. It's Chris Randolph here. Well, over the Mother's Day weekend, Americans spent more than $3 billion, with a B, billion dollars on flowers and plants alone for Mother's Day. And they also bought, us Americans bought $1.1 billion worth of cards for our mamas.
1: 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At Wendy's.

Eric Clapton says he's going to let it all hang out, but you got to wait till midnight to see it. Hello there. It is Chris Randolph filling in on this Monday. Play the Mamas and Papas coming up next. One of my all-time favorites. And the Mamas and Papas did not like that

0: song. John, who wrote it in the Mamas and Papas, was the only one that liked it. Everyone else, they didn't like that. I just can't imagine anyone not liking Monday, Monday. The Beatles, Obla, D, Obla, Da, and the Brothers Johnson. Strawberry letter number 23. Is that edible? Coming up in just the next few minutes.
1: I'm Brent Barnett on Brownfield. U.S. Congresswoman Ashley Hinson says it's time for Congress to pass year-round E15 once and for all.
2: Our producers have waited long enough. It is time to make sure we deliver the certainty they deserve, and that starts by having a vote in the House.
1: The Iowa Republican says that House Speaker Mike Johnson has offered a floor vote on May 13th. More news up next on Brownfield. A director with the Illinois Corn Marketing Board says this summer's review of the USMCA agreement is vital for agriculture. Southern Illinois farmer Matt Rabin.
3: Our number one where we export corn is Mexico. Our number one ethanol market is Canada. We need to make sure that gets renewed. Very important to corn farmers.
1: The market manager for Missouri Department of Agriculture says there continues to be strong demand for replacement females in the cattle sector. Tony Hancock tells Brownfield.
4: There was several maybe commercial plus pretty dadgum good first calf heifers with baby calves at their side that went through the auction barn last night bringing $6,300 a pair.
1: And Purdue economist Michael Langemeyer says the current ag economy is impacting how farmers think about long-term financial planning. He tells Brownfield farmers should be utilizing various budgeting strategies to be more cost-effective. I'm Brent Barnett. Brownfield.
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0: And it is now time for Today in Music History. Let's go back to 1957. The Everly Brothers made their stage debut in Nashville at the Grand Ole Opry. 1970, a triple album of concert highlights from the Woodstock Festival was released. The record went gold in just a couple of weeks. And in 1972, David Cassidy, at the peak of his career, appeared in a controversial near-naked pose on the cover of Rolling Stone. In 1972, also on this day, John Lennon appeared on TV's Dick Cavett Show, claiming he was under surveillance by the FBI. Here's a fun day on this date in 1974. Led Zeppelin attended an Elvis Presley show in Los Angeles. All four members went backstage to meet Elvis after the show, and they talk about that right here.
1: Big guys, and they ushered us to a suite down the hall. It was a tacky place. It was great. It was all purples and browns. And the room was filling up with sort of secondhand Anne Margaret.
2: It was a cute, one of those long suites where a door opens into another door, like Get Smart or whatever it is, just on and on and on.
3: And eventually the door opened when there was just that right capacity. Perhaps the fire chief had been around and decided it was okay. And the king came in, you know.
1: He was so cool. And I mean, of course, he wasn't supposed to be cool, but he was...
3: And then he came round to us, and we stood and talked for about an hour and a half, and we had the funniest time. He was so wacky, his sense of humor was great.
0: They said Elvis proceeded to ask them for their autograph for his daughter, Lisa Marie. Birthdays today, Irving Berlin was born today in 1888, the composer of White Christmas. There's no business like show business, and let's face the music and dance. Berlin died in 1989 at the age of 101. Also, birthdays today, Eric Burdon, lead singer of the Animals, is 85. And that's today in music history.
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1: USA Radio News, I'm John Summers. Israeli Prime Minister Benjamin Netanyahu said the Iran conflict is not over, arguing Tehran's nuclear material and proxy networks still need to be dismantled.
2: Netanyahu told CBS News 60 Minutes that while recent actions accomplished a great deal, enriched uranium must still be removed from Iran. Netanyahu added that Iran's enrichment sites, proxy forces, and ballistic missile ambitions remain unresolved issues. His remarks came as President Trump said in a post on social media Sunday that he had read Iran's response to a U.S. proposal to end the war and called it totally unacceptable. I'm Mark Mayfield.
1: Arizona Senator Mark Kelly accused the Trump administration of trying to shut people up. Kelly made the comment on CBS Face the Nation amid his legal battle with Secretary of War Pete Hegseth about a video Kelly made with other Democrat lawmakers urging service members to reject illegal orders.
3: My role as a United States Senator on that committee is to speak out about these issues. And I said something that they didn't like.
1: The Arizona Democrats' case against Hegseth was heard by a federal appeals court in Washington, D.C. last week. Hegseth has called Senator Kelly's comments seditious. CDC Director Jay Bhattacharya says the hantavirus will not lead to a pandemic like the coronavirus did. Bhattacharya spoke about the virus on CNN's State of the Union Sunday, adding people should not panic, especially when the evidence doesn't warrant it.
4: This is not the COVID, Jake, and we don't want to treat it like COVID. We don't want to cause a public panic over this. We want to treat it with the hantavirus protocols that we're successful in containing outbreaks in the past.
1: His comments come as passengers were evacuated from a cruise ship in the Canary Islands infected with the virus. Author and China expert Gordon Ching told Newsmax the U.S. should move ahead with tougher sanctions on China over its economic and security behavior. From America's News Network, USA Radio News.
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0: Donald Summer's version of MacArthur Park on WENK, the greatest hits of all time, Monday morning. I'm Robin in with you. Marvin Gaye coming up for you, and also Al Stewart, one of his big hits. Sunshine today, then high 70, and northwest wind at about 5 to 10. Clear tonight, look for a low 45 and a northwest wind at 5. Sunshine Tuesday, then high 75 tomorrow, and Wednesday looks to be sunny with a high of about 80.
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0: time passages, and also Year of the Cat. Remember that one back in 1976. You've got Robin in with you. Glad to have you along today. It is a wonderful, wonderful Monday. Might as well be a wonderful Monday. While you're getting ready for breakfast, do you like toast with your breakfast? Sometimes you see maybe the some of pieces get stale, maybe soft, I guess I should say. Soggy, soft, that kind of thing. One person has come up with a hack. They say stand your toast, sort of teepee them. When you have two pieces of bread, where they stand together after you've buttered them, they should stay a little bit crisper because the bottom one isn't being steamed by the other one. I never thought of this, but they say it works. Just stand them sort of like a tent, if you will.
1: I'm Brent Barnett on Brownfield. U.S. Congresswoman Ashley Hinson says it's time for Congress to pass year-round E15 once and for all.
2: Our producers have waited long enough. It is time to make sure we deliver the certainty they deserve, and that starts by having a vote in the House.
1: The Iowa Republican says that House Speaker Mike Johnson has offered a floor vote on May 13th. More news up next on Brownfield.
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1: A director with the Illinois Corn Marketing Board says this summer's review of the USMCA agreement is vital for agriculture. Southern Illinois farmer Matt Rabin.
2: Our number one where we export corn is Mexico. Our number one ethanol market is Canada. We need to make sure that gets renewed. Very important to corn farmers.
1: The market manager for Missouri Department of Agriculture says there continues to be strong demand for replacement females in the cattle sector. Tony Hancock tells Brownfield.
3: There was several, maybe commercial plus, pretty dadgum good first calf heifers with baby calves at their side that went through the auction barn last night, bringing $6,300 a pair.
1: And Purdue economist Michael Langemeyer says the current ag economy is impacting how farmers think about long-term financial planning. He tells Brownfield farmers should be utilizing various budgeting strategies to be more cost-effective. I'm Brent Barnett, Brownfield.
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5: These Obion County public officials wish to congratulate all area high school students graduating this year. Circuit Court Clerk Denise Taylor, Clerk Crystal Crane, Register of Deeds Cheryl Redden, Trustee Tracy Westbrooks, Property Assessor Judy Smith, Obion County Mayor Steve Carr, and Clerk and Master Emily Hall. Remember that graduation is not the end, it's just the beginning. From your Obion County public officials, prayers and blessings on your graduation and your future.
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0: I'm Gavin Ingram, Jefferson Elementary, second grade. I pledge allegiance to the flag of the United States of America and every republic for which it stands, one nation of God, indivisible, with liberty and justice for all.
1: WENK Union City, the greatest hits of all time. 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
2: USA Radio News, I'm John Summers. One American passenger returning from the cruise ship stricken by a deadly hantavirus outbreak tested positive. A statement from the Department of Health and Human Services says one of the 17 Americans from the MV Hondius will be transported to the Nebraska Biocontainment Unit and does not show symptoms. U.S. military says it hit two Iranian-flagged oil tankers in the Strait of Hormuz.
3: The tankers were trying to get around the U.S. naval blockade. Pentagon correspondent Courtney Kuby.
4: U.S. F-18 fighter jets firing on two Iranian oil tankers, small guided bombs striking their smokestacks, using delayed fuses to disable their propulsion without destroying the ships. CENTCOM saying the ships violated the U.S. blockade of Iranian ports.
3: I'm Lisa Taylor.
2: President Trump rejected Iran's response to a U.S. proposal to end the war. In a post on Truth Social, Trump said he had read the response from Iran's so-called representatives, saying it's totally unacceptable. The U.S. ambassador to the U.N., Mike Waltz, appeared on ABC's This Week Sunday morning.
5: That's up to President Trump as commander-in-chief to determine what constitutes a violation, when to go back to military action, or when to continue to give diplomacy a chance.
2: His comments came as a U.S.-owned trade ship was attacked by two Iranian drones in the Persian Gulf. Fox News says one struck the vessel while the other missed. The ship had 23 sailors on board with no injuries reported. A chaotic scene on board a flight from Denver headed to Los Angeles, which struck and killed someone on the runway late Friday night.
6: Mohammed Hassan was on that Frontier Airlines plane. Denver International Airport says a guy bolted through security, hopped over a gate, and ran onto the tarmac where the plane hit and killed him, starting a fire in the engine that filled the cabin with smoke.
7: I heard like a loud boom. People started screaming and stuff.
6: Officials say 12 people were hurt. 5 went to the hospital. I'm Jason Athenson.
2: From America's News Network, USA Radio News.
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0: Wow, that's beautiful. Got any more?
1: Oh, yeah. I really get going when I'm on Jerry Ward Autoplex lot. When I see so many good-looking cars, I just whistle. And Tony, I feel good when I see people happy at Jerry Ward.
0: What's happy sound like? Y'all come say hello to the Whistler, Jerry Ward.
1: And remember, at Jerry Ward Autoplex, don't dream it, drive it.
0: Got one more?
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Neil Diamond for a Monday morning on WENK, the greatest hits of all time. I'm Robin Francis sitting in with you with something from Huey Lewis and the News, citing all those places that they love to play, the heart of rock and roll.

0: We're enjoying some Whitney on a Monday morning on WENK, the greatest hits of all time. We'll have the Wilson sisters and Heart in just a little bit. And also Elton John coming up for you in a small little bit. I'm Robin Francis in with you. Glad to have you along for a Monday morning. Well, some of the things that people do when they're alone that they'll admit to, that they're comfortable admitting to. Of course, didn't when that question was asked on a survey, so try to keep it, you know, PG, that kind of thing. One person said they have full-blown debates with themselves, and sometimes they actually lose the argument, change their mind. Full concert in the shower with another one. A choreography, everything, not just singing, performing. One person said they like to do a primal scream. That's pretty healthy at times. Others like to have full-on conversations with their dog. I'll do that in front of people. Walk around with no pants on. That's the PG part. And shout obscenities about people I don't like out loud. Done that.
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5: 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Tonight's high school softball Region 7-2A action at Scotts Hill at Union City. Froggy 99.3 in the Sports 731 Network will have the broadcast of the game starting with pregame at 5:20. Also tonight in 7-2A, Ripley is at Adamsville. The 7-1A region games tonight at Bradford at South Fulton and Dresden at Halls. In Region 6-2A tonight, Huntington will be at Stewart County and Harpeth at Camden Central. Region 7-3A games tonight, McNary Central at Dyer County and Crockett County will be at Lexington. And in Region 7-4A, Kirkwood at Henry County and Dixon County at Clarksville. Several Union City softball players earned accolades for their standout play. As Addison Carr, Kylie McClure, Maddie Smith, and Annalise Morton were named to the District 14-2A All-Tournament team, with Smith, Carr, McClure, and Kylie Mays named to the All-District team. In high school baseball this weekend, Westview won the Region 7-2A baseball tournament this past weekend with Scotts Hill finishing second. 7-3A went to Crockett County with Dyer County claiming second. Greenfield won 7-1A with Dresden finishing second. And Milam won the region title in 6-2A with Huntington claiming second. The sectional series will begin on Wednesday. Dresden will be at Middle College in Memphis, Oak Haven at Greenfield, and Eagleville will be at McKenzie in 1A. In 2A, Melrose will visit Westview, Scotts Hill is at Freedom Prep, Riverside, Milan, and Huntington will visit Cascade. The 3A sectionals Wednesday feature Lakeland Prep at Crockett County and Dyer County will be at Covington. The Union City boys track team repeated as West sectional champions this past weekend, and the Union City girls team won the West sectional championship as well. Track standout Adrian Crawford will compete in the state decathlon Wednesday and Thursday in Knoxville. The Union City senior is the defending champion in the event. Sunday's finals in the majors, Padres defeated the Cards 3-2 and 10, Braves of the Dodgers 7-2, San Fran over the Pirates 7-6 and 12, Texas down the Cubs 3-0, Brewers over the Yankees 4-3, and Cincinnati over Houston 5-0. The St. Louis Cardinals will venture into Northern California as they'll play the Athletics in Sacramento in a three-game weekday series beginning Tuesday night at 8:40. Today's action in the majors features Yankees at Baltimore and San Francisco at the Dodgers. NBA playoffs from Sunday, New York Knicks defeated Philadelphia 144-114. The Knicks sweep the series in four. Minnesota down San Antonio 114-109, series tied at two. Tonight's playoff action is Detroit at Cleveland at 7 on NBC, with the Pistons leading 2-1. In OKC, going for the sweep in L.A. as they play the Lakers at 9:30 on Prime. Sunday's NHL playoff action is Montreal defeating Buffalo 6-2. Canadians have a 2-1 lead in the series. Anaheim over Vegas 4-3. That series tied at 2. Tonight, Colorado's at Minnesota, 7 o'clock on ESPN. The Avalanche lead the series 2-1. I'm Robin Francis on the Sports 731 Network.
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0: Dan Harbin on WENK, the greatest hits of all time, and I Can Dream About You. It's from the movie Streets of Fire. It's an interesting rock and roll type dark dramedy, romantic movie, that kind of thing that came out several years ago, but in 1984, big old hit for Dan Harbin. Just a moment away from the Stones and also Billy Joel coming up on WENK, the greatest hits of all time.
1: A sunny spring breeze over a manicured lawn. A podium on the stage before rows of folding chairs filled with anxious students. The soon-to-be graduates will all have the tassels of their caps aligned on the same side. Once they've received their diplomas, the graduate will switch the tassel from one side to the other. The highlight will come as the ceremony closes and the graduating class tosses their caps in the air. Best wishes to all area graduates from Home Builders Mart, 2200 Walker Tanner Road, Union City.
0: Get ready for the American Legion Post 55 Bike Show and the Blessings of the Bikes on May the 16th in Martin. Registration begins at 8 that morning, followed by the Blessings of the Bikes at 11. There'll be over 30 vendors, including Hangry Fix, Nikki Lee's, Karma Coffee, Big Buck Beef Chips, Funky Freeze Shaved Ice, and others. They'll have a bouncy house for the kids, a dunk tank, and a beer garden and cantina for the adults. Cast your vote for the best bike. The winner will be announced at 1 that afternoon. The American Legion Post 55 Bike Show at 221 Central Avenue in Martin. For vendor details, call Heather Ingram at 731-699-1611. Director Wes Kennedy, the Union City Board of Education, and the faculty and staff of Union City Schools would like to take this time to congratulate the Union City High School graduating class of 2026. They're very proud of you and look forward to seeing what the future holds. I hope you enjoyed your high school journey and made many memories to last a lifetime. Congratulations to the senior graduating class of 2026. From Director of Schools Wes Kennedy, Union City Board of Education, and the faculty and staff of Union City Schools.
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0: I'm Robin Francis, inviting you to join me and the Sports 731 Network crew for coverage of the Union City Lady Tornado softball team in the first round of the Region 7-1A tournament. 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Kenton area weather, partly sunny today, becoming mostly sunny this afternoon with a high of 75 and a northeast wind at 5 to 10. Clear tonight, the overnight low 50 with a calm wind. Sunshine for Tuesday, the high near 80 and a calm wind becoming southwesterly at 5. Increasing clouds on Tuesday night with a low of about 58. Wednesday, mostly sunny with a high near 82. Thursday, sunny with a high of 78.
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0: The one and only Billy Joel on WENK, the greatest hits of all time, and only the good die young. I'm Robin Francis in with you. City of Union City has deemed that May is Clean Up the City Month. 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Locations are also manned and help those that need assistance.
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1: I'm Robin Francis, and this is Today in Music History. May 11th, 1957, the Everly Brothers made their concert debut at the Grand Ole Opry in Nashville. In 1964, the Rolling Stones were refused lunch service at the Bristol Grand Hotel in London because they were not properly attired in jackets and ties. In 1965, the Byrds made their U.S. television debut on NBC's Hullabaloo. In 1970, Woodstock, music from the original soundtrack and the live recordings from the festival were released. In 1972, John Lennon was a guest on the Dick Cavett Show. Lennon mentioned that the FBI was monitoring him and began a long legal issue about obtaining a green card to work and live in the U.S. Also in 72, David Cassidy was on the cover of Rolling Stone magazine. In 1975, Greg Allman made a guest appearance on the TV show Cher. At the time, he was dating the singer-actress. In 1985, Madonna had the number one song in the Billboard Hot 100 chart with Crazy for You. In 1990, Ritchie Valens was awarded his star on the Hollywood Walk of Fame some 31 years after his passing. In 2003, Jackson Brown made a guest appearance on the animated TV show The Simpsons. We lost Bob Marley on this date in 1981. Reggae star died of cancer at the age of 36. Noel Redding passed away on this date in 2003. The bassist for Jimi Hendrix Experience was 57 at the time of his death. Ed Gagliardi passed away on this date in 2014. The bassist for Foreigner died of cancer at the age of 62. Those that were born on May 11th include Eric Burdon, solo artist and lead singer for The Animals and Eric Burdon in War. Les Chadwick, bassist for Jerry and the Pacemakers, Butch Trucks, drummer for the Allman Brothers Band, and Mark Herndon, drummer for Alabama, all born on May 11th. This has been Today in Music History. I'm Robin Francis on WENK, the greatest hits of all time.
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1: USA Radio News. I'm John Summers. CDC Director Jay Bhattacharya says the Hanta virus will not lead to a pandemic like the coronavirus did.
2: This is not COVID. This is not going to have lead to the kind of outbreak.
3: The director tells CNN State of the Union there's absolutely no need to panic over the Hanta virus, since the evidence doesn't warrant it. Bhattacharya says the Hanta virus is not spread by people without symptoms.
2: And we don't want to treat it like COVID. We don't want to cause a public panic over this. We want to treat it with the Hanta virus protocols that we're successful in containing outbreaks in the past.
3: His comments came as passengers were being evacuated from a cruise ship in the Canary Islands. I'm Scott Carr.
1: Fast food chains are leaning more heavily into their value menus to try to lure customers squeezed by soaring gasoline prices.
4: Value is a very big deal right now. The low-income consumer is really pressured by inflation. About 3 in 10 visits are based on some form of deal.
1: Restaurant business editor-in-chief Jonathan Mays says those companies are also paying close attention to what's going viral on social media as they try to entice customers to spend their limited dollars with them. McDonald's, Burger King, and Taco Bell are reporting strong sales to start the year, but other chains, including Papa John's and Shake Shack, have not done as well. Energy Secretary Chris Wright says President Trump's open to all ideas to help lower gas prices. Wright was asked about possible measures, including suspending the federal gas tax, during an interview with NBC's Meet the Press.
5: All measures that can be taken to lower the price at the pump and lower the prices for Americans, this administration is in support of.
1: His comments come as gas prices hit a national average of $4.52 Sunday, according to AAA. 6 people were found dead inside a boxcar in Laredo, Texas, as temperatures soared into dangerous heat levels. From America's News Network, USA Radio News.
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0: WENK.

This Old Heart of Mine, the Isley Brothers on WENK, the greatest hits of all time. Monday morning, I'm Robin Francis, and with you with something from Santana.

0: title on his first big hit with that Tommy James and the Shondell song, Money, Money, and started just going big, and then later released again. And he's basically had a hit with that twice as the former lead singer for Generation X, always with that growl and that Elvis look. Fleetwood Mac coming up for you in just a little bit. And also, I think we have some time for some Aretha Franklin. It was sunshine today with a high of about 70, a northwest wind at 5 to 10. Clear tonight. That low reaching about 45. And then on Tuesday, sunny with a high of 75.
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2: This is a Sports 731 Network Sports Update. Tonight's high school softball Region 7-2A action is Scotts Hill at Union City. Froggy 99.3 in the Sports 731 Network will have the broadcast of the game starting with pregame at 5:20. Also tonight in 7-2A, Ripley is at Adamsville. The 7-1A region games tonight at Bradford at South Fulton and Dresden at Halls. In Region 6-2A tonight, Huntington will be at Stewart County and Harpeth at Camden Central. Region 7-3A games tonight, McNary Central at Dyer County and Crockett County will be at Lexington. And in Region 7-4A, Kirkwood at Henry County and Dixon County at Clarksville. Several Union City softball players earned accolades for their standout play, as Addison Carr, Kylie McClure, Maddie Smith, and Annalise Morton were named to the District 14-2A All-Tournament team, with Smith, Carr, McClure, and Kylie Mays named to the All-District team. In high school baseball this weekend, Westview won the Region 7-2A baseball tournament this past weekend with Scotts Hill finishing second. 7-3A went to Crockett County with Dyer County claiming second. Greenfield won 7-1A with Dresden finishing second. And Milan won the region title in 6-2A with Huntington claiming second. The sectional series will begin on Wednesday. Dresden will be at Middle College in Memphis, Oak Haven at Greenfield, and Eagleville will be at McKenzie in 1A. In 2A, Melrose will visit Westview, Scotts Hill is at Freedom Prep, Riverside, and Milan and Huntington will visit Cascade. The 3A sectionals Wednesday feature Lakeland Prep at Crockett County and Dyer County will be at Covington. The Union City boys track team repeated as West sectional champions this past weekend, and the Union City girls team won the West sectional championship as well. Track standout Adrian Crawford will compete in the state decathlon Wednesday and Thursday in Knoxville. The Union City senior is the defending champion in the event. Sunday's finals in the majors, Padres defeated the Cards 3-2 and 10, Braves of the Dodgers 7-2, San Fran over the Pirates 7-6 and 12, Texas down the Cubs 3-0, Brewers over the Yankees 4-3, and Cincinnati over Houston 5-0. The St. Louis Cardinals will venture into Northern California as they'll play the Athletics in Sacramento in a three-game weekday series beginning Tuesday night at 8:40. Today's action in the majors features Yankees at Baltimore and San Francisco at the Dodgers. NBA playoffs from Sunday, New York Knicks defeated Philadelphia 144-114. The Knicks sweep the series in four. Minnesota down San Antonio 114-109, series tied at two. Tonight's playoff action is Detroit at Cleveland at 7 on NBC, with the Pistons leading 2-1. And OKC going for the sweep in L.A. as they play the Lakers at 9:30 on Prime. Sunday's NHL playoff action is Montreal defeating Buffalo 6-2. Canadiens have a 2-1 lead in the series. Anaheim over Vegas 4-3. That series tied at 2. Tonight, Colorado is at Minnesota, 7 o'clock on ESPN. The Avalanche lead the series 2-1. I'm Robin Francis on the Sports 731 Network.
3: 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WENK.

0: for Fleetwood Mac for a Monday morning on WENK. The greatest hits of all time, Paul McCartney and Wings coming up for you. And also Ike and Tina on the way, too. Did you know there's a Jell-O belt? I had no idea. You know, you hear about the Bible Belt, you know, and so Tornado Alley, that kind of thing. There is actually a region in the western part of the U.S. called the Jell-O Belt. It's mainly centered on Utah and the surrounding areas, where Jell-O is consumed at about twice the national average.
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5: Ken 10 area weather, partly sunny today, becoming mostly sunny this afternoon with a high of 75 and a northeast wind at 5 to 10. Clear tonight, the overnight low 50 with a calm wind. Sunshine for Tuesday, the high near 80 and a calm wind becoming southwesterly at 5. Increasing clouds on Tuesday night with a low of about 58. Wednesday, mostly sunny with a high near 82. Thursday, sunny with a high of 78.
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0: Paul McCartney and Wings on WENK, the greatest hits of all time. It is Jets on your Monday morning. We'll have the Guess Who and the Pointer Sisters with a Bruce Springsteen song coming up for you. Lifeline Bloodmobile over at Martin City Hall today, starting at 10:30 this morning, going till 4:30 this afternoon. You have a chance to head on over and give the gift of life.
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1: We all hear that.

0: This is not going to have lead to the kind of outbreak.
1: The director tells CNN State of the Union there's absolutely no need to panic over the hantavirus, since the evidence doesn't warrant it. Bhattacharya says the hantavirus is not spread by people without symptoms.
0: And we don't want to treat it like COVID. We don't want to cause a public panic over this. We want to treat it with the hantavirus protocols that we're successful in containing outbreaks in the past.
1: His comments came as passengers were being evacuated from a cruise ship in the Canary Islands. I'm Scott Carr.
2: Fast food chains are leaning more heavily into their value menus to try to lure customers squeezed by soaring gasoline prices.
3: Value is a very big deal right now. The low-income consumer is really pressured by inflation. About 3 in 10 visits are based on some form of deal.
2: Restaurant business editor-in-chief Jonathan Mays says those companies are also paying close attention to what's going viral on social media as they try to entice customers to spend their limited dollars with them. McDonald's, Burger King, and Taco Bell are reporting strong sales to start the year, but other chains, including Papa John's and Shake Shack, have not done as well. Energy Secretary Chris Wright says President Trump's open to all ideas to help lower gas prices. Wright was asked about possible measures, including suspending the federal gas tax, during an interview with NBC's Meet the Press.
4: All measures that can be taken to lower the price at the pump and lower the prices for Americans, this administration is in support of.
2: His comments come as gas prices hit a national average of $4.52 Sunday, according to AAA. 6 people were found dead inside a boxcar in Laredo, Texas, as temperatures soared into dangerous heat levels. From America's News Network, USA Radio News.
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1: USA Radio News. I'm John Summers. CDC Director Jay Bhattacharya says the Hantavirus will not lead to a pandemic like the coronavirus did.
2: This is not COVID.

Juice Newton had a big crossover career onto the pop chart. That's one of her big ones, Queen of Hearts on WENK, the greatest hits of all time. I'm Robin Francis, and with you, where's something from Linda Ronstadt.

Juice Newton had a big crossover career onto the pop chart. That's one of her big ones, Queen of Hearts on WENK, the greatest hits of all time. I'm Robin Francis, and with you, where's something from Linda Ronstadt.

Frankie Valli went out and had a solo career away from the Four Seasons. One of his big hits, My Eyes Adored You, on WENK, the greatest hits of all time. The Silvers coming up for you. And something from Journey off of their Escape release coming up next.

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0: cornhole tournaments on Mondays, trivia night on Tuesday, Wing Wednesday with 50 Cent Wings, extreme bar bingo on Thursday, and karaoke and live entertainment all weekend long. So when you need a moment just to unwind and enjoy yourself, check out the Hawk's Nest Sports Venue at 105 Church Street in Martin. 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
1: 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Tonight's high school softball Region 7-2A action is Scotts Hill at Union City. Froggy 99.3 in the Sports 731 Network will have the broadcast of the game starting with pregame at 5:20. Also tonight in 7-2A, Ripley is at Adamsville. The 7-1A region games tonight at Bradford at South Fulton and Dresden at Halls. In Region 6-2A tonight, Huntingdon will be at Stewart County and Harpeth at Camden Central. Region 7-3A games tonight, McNary Central at Dyer County and Crockett County will be at Lexington. And in Region 7-4A, Kirkwood at Henry County and Dixon County at Clarksville. Several Union City softball players earned accolades for their standout play as Addison Carr, Kylie McClure, Maddie Smith, and Annalise Morton were named to the District 14-2A All-Tournament team, with Smith, Carr, McClure, and Kylie Mays named to the All-District team. In high school baseball this weekend, Westview won the Region 7-2A baseball tournament this past weekend with Scotts Hill finishing second. 7-3A went to Crockett County with Dyer County claiming second. Greenfield won 7-1A with Dresden finishing second. And Milam won the region title in 6-2A with Huntingdon claiming second. The sectional series will begin on Wednesday. Dresden will be at Middle College in Memphis, Oak Haven at Greenfield, and Eagleville will be at McKenzie in 1A. In 2A, Melrose will visit Westview, Scotts Hill is at Freedom Prep, Riverside, Milan, and Huntingdon will visit Cascade. The 3A sectionals Wednesday feature Lakeland Prep at Crockett County and Dyer County will be at Covington. The Union City boys track team repeated as West sectional champions this past weekend, and the Union City girls team won the West sectional championship as well. Track standout Adrian Crawford will compete in the state decathlon Wednesday and Thursday in Knoxville. The Union City senior is the defending champion in the event. Sunday's finals in the majors, Padres defeated the Cards 3-2 and 10, Braves of the Dodgers 7-2, San Fran over the Pirates 7-6 and 12, Texas down the Cubs 3-0, Brewers over the Yankees 4-3, and Cincinnati over Houston 5-0. The St. Louis Cardinals will venture into Northern California as they'll play the Athletics in Sacramento in a three-game weekday series beginning Tuesday night at 8:40. Today's action in the majors features Yankees at Baltimore and San Francisco at the Dodgers. NBA playoffs from Sunday, New York Knicks defeated Philadelphia 144-114. The Knicks sweep the series in four. Minnesota down San Antonio 114-109, series tied at two. Tonight's playoff action is Detroit at Cleveland at 7 on NBC, with the Pistons leading 2-1. And OKC going for the sweep in L.A. as they play the Lakers at 9:30 on Prime. Sunday's NHL playoff action is Montreal defeating Buffalo 6-2. Canadians have a 2-1 lead in the series. Anaheim over Vegas 4-3. That series tied at 2. Tonight, Colorado's at Minnesota, 7 o'clock on ESPN. The Avalanche lead the series 2-1. I'm Robin Francis on the Sports 731 Network. Ken 10 area weather, partly sunny today, becoming mostly sunny this afternoon with a high of 75 and a northeast wind at 5 to 10. Clear tonight, the overnight low 50 with a calm wind. Sunshine for Tuesday, the high near 80 and a calm wind becoming southwesterly at 5. Increasing clouds on Tuesday night with a low of about 58. Wednesday, mostly sunny with a high near 82. Thursday, sunny with a high of 78.
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0: A lot of people remember Journey, Open Arms off of Escape, and obviously Don't Stop Believin' as well, but that's one of the others that was really big. Who's Crying Now on WENK, the greatest hits of all time. Some Indiana rock and roll. John Mellencamp coming up for you in just a small little bit, and also Jackie DeShannon will check in as well. Air traffic fluctuates, but any given time, did you know there are between 12,000 and 14,000 planes in the sky at the same time on an average day? You can see why air traffic controllers get pretty stressed out. You know, now they're trying to recruit air traffic controllers by recruiting those who are very good at video games to see if they will work out. Kenton area weather, partly sunny today, becoming mostly sunny this afternoon with a high of 75 and a northeast wind at 5 to 10. Clear tonight, the overnight low 50 with a calm wind. Sunshine for Tuesday, the high near 80 and a calm wind becoming southwesterly at 5. Increasing clouds on Tuesday night with a low of about 58. Wednesday, mostly sunny with a high near 82. Thursday, sunny with a high of 78.
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0: Tom Mellencamp on WENK, the greatest hits of all time, and Small Town, Elton John coming up for you in just a small little bit. Also, we'll have Bill Knight in at 10 o'clock.
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7: I'm Robin Francis, and this is Today in Music History. May 11th, 1957, the Everly Brothers made their concert debut at the Grand Ole Opry in Nashville. In 1964, the Rolling Stones were refused lunch service at the Bristol Grand Hotel in London because they were not properly attired in jackets and ties. In 1965, the Byrds made their U.S. television debut on NBC's Hullabaloo. In 1970, Woodstock, music from the original soundtrack and the live recordings from the festival were released. In 1972, John Lennon was a guest on the Dick Cavett Show. Lennon mentioned that the FBI was monitoring him and began a long legal issue about obtaining a green card to work and live in the U.S. Also in 72, David Cassidy was on the cover of Rolling Stone magazine. In 1975, Greg Allman made a guest appearance on the TV show Cher. At the time, he was dating the singer-actress. In 1985, Madonna had the number one song on the Billboard Hot 100 chart with Crazy for You. In 1990, Ritchie Valens was awarded his star on the Hollywood Walk of Fame some 31 years after his passing. In 2003, Jackson Brown made a guest appearance on the animated TV show The Simpsons. We lost Bob Marley on this date in 1981. The reggae star died of cancer at the age of 36. Noel Redding passed away on this date in 2003. The bassist for Jimi Hendrix Experience was 57 at the time of his death. Ed Gagliardi passed away on this date in 2014. The bassist for Foreigner died of cancer at the age of 62. Those who were born on May 11th include Eric Burdon, solo artist and lead singer for The Animals and Eric Burdon in War. Les Chadwick, bassist for Jerry and the Pacemakers, Butch Trucks, drummer for the Allman Brothers Band, and Mark Herndon, drummer for Alabama, all born on May 11th. This has been Today in Music History. I'm Robin Francis on WENK, the greatest hits of all time.
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1: USA Radio News. I'm John Summers. The man accused of opening fire at the White House Correspondents' Dinner in Washington, D.C., pleaded not guilty to all charges. Cole Allen entered his plea today on charges which include attempting to assassinate President Trump. He's also hit with assault on law enforcement, transporting a firearm across state lines to commit a felony, and discharging a weapon during a crime of violence. Allen faces life behind bars if convicted. President Trump's headed to China this week to meet with Chinese President Xi Jinping.
2: The Thursday meeting was delayed for weeks after the start of the U.S.-Israeli war with Iran. The two leaders are expected to discuss the now months-old war, as well as trade, artificial intelligence, and Taiwan. I'm Mark Mayfield.
1: Authorities in Texas are investigating after six people were found dead inside a railroad boxcar Sunday afternoon. Laredo Police Investigator Jose Baeza says there are a lot of unanswered questions.
3: An autopsy will probably take place as to determine the cause and manner of the death of the victims in this case. And from there, we'll go ahead and proceed with other facets of the investigation.
1: The bodies were discovered during an inspection at a rail yard in Laredo, not far from the U.S.-Mexico border. It's back to work for Florida lawmakers in Tallahassee.
4: Tomorrow, the Florida legislature officially kicks off a special session to do the one thing they couldn't finish in March, pass a state budget. With the July 1st deadline looming, House and Senate leaders are staring down a massive $115 billion spending plan, millions for Everglades restoration, funding for state law enforcement raises, and a critical tax relief package that stalled out earlier this year are on the line. Negotiators are still locking horns over teacher pay and a projected deficit in the state's health insurance.

0: plan. Legislators have until May 29th to iron out the details and keep the government running. Natalie Rodriguez, Miami.
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He ain't heavy, but he is a cool cat. You see, he's my brother, Hollies.

0: 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It's because I love you. That's why. I mean, it doesn't get any simpler. Dave Clark 5, this is Bill 9 coming up. We got Jim Croce and bad Leroy Brown.
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0: Hey, I hate to say it, but you know, if you really love me, could you spot me a 20? I'm serious. You think I'm kidding? Stevie Wonder, and this is Bill Knight. Coming up, we got the Monkees, and I'm a believer.
1: WENK, the greatest hits of all time.

0: Yeah, it is. Peaceful, easy feeling. Get all warm and fuzzy inside, you understand? Those are the Eagles, and this is Bill Nye coming up. A little taste of honey for your day. It's next.
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1: USA Radio News. I'm John Summers. The man accused of opening fire at the White House Correspondents' Dinner in Washington, D.C., pleaded not guilty to all charges. Cole Allen entered his plea today on charges which include attempting to assassinate President Trump. He's also hit with assault on law enforcement, transporting a firearm across state lines to commit a felony, and discharging a weapon during a crime of violence. Allen faces life behind bars.

0: if convicted. President Trump's headed to China this week to meet with Chinese President Xi Jinping.
1: The Thursday meeting was delayed for weeks after the start of the U.S.-Israeli war with Iran. The two leaders are expected to discuss the now months-old war, as well as trade, artificial intelligence, and Taiwan. I'm Mark Mayfield.
0: Authorities in Texas are investigating after six people were found dead inside a railroad boxcar Sunday afternoon. Laredo Police Investigator Jose Baeza says there are a lot of unanswered questions.
2: An autopsy will probably take place as to determine the cause and manner of the death of the victims in this case. And from there, we'll go ahead and proceed with other facets of the investigation.
0: The bodies were discovered during an inspection at a rail yard in Laredo, not far from the U.S.-Mexico border. It's back to work for Florida lawmakers in Tallahassee.
3: Tomorrow, the Florida legislature officially kicks off a special session to do the one thing they couldn't finish in March, pass a state budget. With the July 1st deadline looming, House and Senate leaders are staring down a massive $115 billion spending plan, millions for Everglades restoration, funding for state law enforcement raises, and a critical tax relief package that stalled out earlier this year are on the line. Negotiators are still locking horns over teacher pay and a projected deficit in the state's health insurance plan. Legislators have until May 29th to iron out the details and keep the government running. Natalie Rodriguez, Miami.
0: From America's News Network, USA Radio News.
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5: WENK.

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0: Well, it's about time we get some sunshine in the joint. Jonathan Edwards, and this is Bill Knight hanging with you. Peter Frampton going to show us the way next.
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5: 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Tonight's high school softball Region 7-2A action at Scotts Hill in Union City. Froggy 99.3 in the Sports 731 Network will have the broadcast of the game starting with pregame at 5:20. Also tonight in 7-2A, Ripley is at Adamsville. The 7-1A region games tonight at Bradford at South Fulton and Dresden at Halls. In Region 6-2A tonight, Huntingdon will be at Stewart County and Harpeth at Camden Central. Region 7-3A games tonight, McNary Central at Dyer County and Crockett County will be at Lexington. And in Region 7-4A, Kirkwood at Henry County and Dixon County at Clarksville. Several Union City softball players earned accolades for their standout

0: play as Addison Carr, Kylie McClure, Maddie Smith, and Annalise Morton were named to the District 14 2A All-Tournament team, with Smith, Carr, McClure, and Kylie Mays named to the All-District team. In high school baseball this weekend, Westview won the Region 7 2A Baseball Tournament this past weekend, with Scotts Hill finishing second. 7 3A went to Crockett County, with Dyer County claiming second. Greenfield won 7 1A, with Dresden finishing second. And Milam won the Region title in 6 2A, with Huntington claiming second. The sectional series will begin on Wednesday. Dresden will be at Middle College in Memphis, Oak Haven at Greenfield, and Eagleville will be at McKenzie in 1A. In 2A, Melrose will visit Westview, Scotts Hill is at Freedom Prep, Riverside, Milan, and Huntington will visit Cascade. The 3A sectionals Wednesday feature Lakeland Prep at Crockett County, and Dyer County will be at Covington. The Union City boys track team repeated as West sectional champions this past weekend, and the Union City girls team won the West sectional championship as well. Track standout Adrian Crawford will compete in the state decathlon Wednesday and Thursday in Knoxville. The Union City senior is the defending champion in the event. Sunday's finals in the majors. Padres defeated the Cards 3-2 and 10. Braves of the Dodgers 7-2. San Fran over the Pirates 7-6 and 12. Texas down the Cubs 3-0. Brewers over the Yankees 4-3. And Cincinnati over Houston 5-0. The St. Louis Cardinals will venture into Northern California as they'll play the Athletics in Sacramento in a three-game weekday series beginning Tuesday night at 8:40. Today's action in the majors features Yankees at Baltimore and San Francisco at the Dodgers. NBA playoffs from Sunday. New York Knicks defeated Philadelphia 144-114. The Knicks sweep the series in four. Minnesota down San Antonio 114-109. Series tied at two. Tonight's playoff action is Detroit at Cleveland at 7 on NBC, with the Pistons leading 2-1. And OKC going for the sweep in L.A. as they play the Lakers at 9:30 on Prime. Sunday's NHL playoff action is Montreal defeating Buffalo 6-2. Canadians have a 2-1 lead in the series. Anaheim over Vegas 4-3. That series tied at 2. Tonight, Colorado's at Minnesota, 7 o'clock on ESPN. The Avalanche lead the series 2-1. I'm Robin Francis on the Sports 731 Network. 10-10 area weather, partly sunny today, becoming mostly sunny this afternoon with a high of 75 and a northeast wind at 5 to 10. Clear tonight, the overnight low 50 with a calm wind. Sunshine for Tuesday, the high near 80 and a calm wind becoming southwesterly at 5. Increasing clouds on Tuesday night with a low of about 58. Wednesday, mostly sunny with a high near 82. Thursday, sunny with a high of 78.
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0: And just get better and better. Sweet Caroline, the good times never seem so good. It's Neil Diamond. This is Bill Knight laying down the tunes for you. Coming up, Olivia Newton-John, and if you love me, you gotta let me know.
1: Director Wes

0: spring breeze over a manicured lawn, a podium on the stage before rows of folding chairs filled with anxious students. The soon-to-be graduates will all have the tassels of their caps aligned on the same side. Once they've received their diplomas, the graduate will switch the tassel from one side to the other. The highlight will come as the ceremony closes and the graduating class tosses their caps in the air. Best wishes to all area graduates from Home Builders Mart, 2200 Walker Tanner Road, Union City.
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0: 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The tracks of my tears. 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Johnny Rivers, and this is Bill Knight, the Bee Gees, laying down some jive for us next.
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1: USA Radio News, I'm Ron Warner. About a quarter of Americans believe the shooting at last month's White House Correspondents' Dinner was staged.
2: Cole Thomas Allen is facing charges for attempting to assassinate President Trump, assaulting an officer or employee of the United States with a deadly weapon, and two other firearms-related charges. A new survey from online news monitor NewsGuard found a third of Democrats think the shooting was staged, compared to an eighth of Republicans. People younger than 30 were also more likely to think it was a setup. A third of Americans were unsure. I'm Michael Kastner.
1: At least six states, including New Jersey, are tracking travelers potentially exposed to the deadly Hanta virus.
3: American passengers on the cruise ship at the center of the Hanta virus outbreak arrived in Nebraska. At least one passenger tested positive and is being transported to the state's biocontainment unit. Meanwhile, New York Senator and Minority Leader Chuck Schumer, he's calling on the Trump administration to rehire cruise ship inspectors.
4: HHS fired every full-time employee at CDC's vessel sanitation program, and that's the program they inspect ships on for exactly this kind of virus.
3: Schumer also demanding details about the federal

0: Response to hantavirus and the current CDC staffing levels. In New York, I'm Scott Pringle.
1: The Pentagon is making declassified UFO files accessible to the American people.
2: According to the Department of War, it released never-before-seen files related to alien and extraterrestrial life on Friday that are all now in one place, no clearance required. The department says it's going to be releasing new materials on a rolling basis, and files will likely be posted every few weeks. The release follows a directive from President Trump earlier this year that instructed the Pentagon and other relevant agencies to start releasing the files. In a post on Truth Social, Trump said, "Now the American public can fully decide for themselves when it comes to opinions on aliens." I'm Mark Mayfield.
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in a crossfire hurricane, and I howl at the morning rain. Ow! 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It's the Stones, Jumpin' Jack Flash.

0: Strong love there. Lifted me higher and higher. It's Rita Coolidge, and this is Bill Nye. We're about to get up close and personal, and we're going to dim the lights with Donna Summer coming up next.
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5: Jerry, I didn't know you whistled.
6: Oh, yeah. I've been whistling ever since we celebrate our first anniversary at Jerry Ward Autoplex in Union City. It was 11 years ago.
5: Let me hear you whistle again. Jerry, that's cool. Do another. Wow, that's beautiful. Got any more?
6: 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When I see so many good-looking cars, I just whistle. And Tony, I feel good when I see people happy at Jerry Ward.
5: What's happy sound like? Y'all come say hello to the whistler, Jerry Ward.
6: And remember, at Jerry Ward Autoplex, don't dream it, drive it.
5: Got one more?
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0: Elaine Jones with 15 minutes of good news, sponsored by Baptist Memorial Hospital. 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By the way, I'd love to share my It's All Good message of encouragement and inspiration to women of faith in our area. 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
2: Denton area weather becoming mostly sunny this afternoon with a high of 75 and a northeast wind at 5 to 10. Clear tonight, the overnight low 50 with a calm wind. Sunshine for Tuesday, the high near 80 and a calm wind becoming southwesterly at 5. Increasing clouds on Tuesday night with a low of about 58. Wednesday, mostly sunny with a high near 82. And Thursday, sunny with a high of 78.
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0: Time to get it on, baby. It's Marvin Gaye, and this is Bill Nye. You'll get no objections from me. Hey, we got more great tunes on the way because I think I love you. That's why. Partridge Family next.
1: Hello, everyone. I'm Mark Dorenkamp with the Delta Report on Brownfield. 100 years ago, our founders had a vision that transformed the future of agriculture, and we've been innovating ever since. See how it all started at pioneer.com/100. A plant pathologist with the University of Tennessee says she's optimistic the recent conditions can create more resilient crops this year. Heather Kelly tells Brownfield the recent rains and cooler temps have brought some balance to the widespread drought conditions.
2: It's almost like April and May have been switched, right? We were really warm in April, even though we were dry. And now all of a sudden we've got some of these cooler days with rain coming in May.
1: She says seedling diseases are typical with lots of moisture and cooler temps in the spring, but the drought has balanced that out. The latest U.S. drought monitor says much of the Delta remains in a drought with extreme conditions in the northwest and southern parts of Tennessee. The president of the U.S. Meat Export Federation says China could return as a buyer of U.S. beef. Dan Hallstrom says Presidents Trump and Xi are set to meet next week.
3: We do know that beef is on the list along with soybeans and other ag products. So cautious optimism there for some improvements.
1: Beef exports continue to run well below last year's pace, largely due to the lockout in the Chinese market. But
3: the value, even though we may not have as much volume as we would like, the value continues to grow. Over $450 per head for every animal slaughtered. So that's the highest in 12 months.
1: The president of the Illinois Pork Producers Association says morale is high in the industry despite some challenges this spring. Katie Brown, who's a fifth-generation hog farmer, tells Brownfield.
4: Our number one issue that we're seeing is some disease pressure, so we're trying to make sure that our herds stay healthy.
1: And cotton and rice futures were supported by short covering and dollar weakness to end the week. I'm Mark Dorenkamp with a Delta Report on Brownfield Ag News.
5: To all area graduates, Drs. Jordan and Bondurant know you will continue to achieve great things after high school and beyond. Stay true to yourself and reach high. You are capable of whatever you set your mind.

0: Mine too. Everyone is so proud of you and your accomplishments this year. You've had your challenges, but you overcame them with maturity and self-determination. Keep reaching for the stars. From the office of Drs. Rob Jordan and Dylan Bondurant, congratulations to this year's graduating class.
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0: It's the five stair steps at Oh Child. This is Bill Dyke. Glad to be hanging out with you today. Coming up, more of your favorites, including Elton John and the Rocket Man. Coming up next.
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1: USA Radio News, I'm Ron Warner. Arizona Senator Mark Kelly is accusing the Trump administration of trying to shut people up.
2: Kelly made the comment on CBS Face the Nation amid his legal battle with Secretary of War Pete Hegseth over a video that Kelly made with other Democrat lawmakers urging service members to reject illegal orders.
3: My role as a United States Senator on that committee is to speak out about these issues. And I said something that they didn't like.
2: The Arizona Democrats' case against Hegseth was heard by a federal appeals court in Washington, D.C. last week. Hegseth has called Senator Kelly's comments seditious. Hegseth pushed for legal action to demote the retired Navy captain and former astronaut, which would also strip him of some of his military benefits. I'm Mark Mayfield.
1: CDC Director Jay Bhattacharya says the hantavirus will not lead to a pandemic like the coronavirus did.
4: This is not COVID. This is not going to have lead to the kind of outbreak.
5: The director tells CNN State of the Union there's absolutely no need to panic over the hantavirus since the evidence doesn't warrant it. Bhattacharya says the hantavirus is not spread by people without symptoms.
4: And we don't want to treat it like COVID. We don't want to cause a public panic over this. We want to treat it with the hantavirus protocols that we're successful in containing outbreaks in the past.
5: His comments came as passengers were being evacuated from a cruise ship in the Canary Islands, where three infected passengers died of the disease. I'm Scott Carr.
1: Despite inflation and rising costs, 4 out of 5 consumers say they've made an impulse buy in 2026.
6: A new survey from marketing agency partner Centric found that more than half of shoppers say their budget is tighter this year. Gen Z and millennial consumers are the most likely to have made an impulse buy, with food being the top category. Clothes came in a close second, followed by electronics. The head of Partner Centric credits the desire for a small reward when things get expensive and stressful. I'm Tammy Trujillo.
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0: WENK.

Close that window. Whew. Getting some smoke in here, choking me. Smoke from a distant fire. But some good sax will blow it away. Sanford Townsend Band.

0: talking about my girl, you best be talking good about her. There's nothing bad to say about her. Those are the Temptations, and this is Bill Dine. We got more great tunes on the way. Mary Wells, It's My Guy, coming up next.
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0: Denton area weather becoming mostly sunny this afternoon with a high of 75 and a northeast wind at 5 to 10. Clear tonight, the overnight low 50 with a calm wind. Sunshine for Tuesday, the high near 80 and a calm wind becoming southwesterly at 5. Increasing clouds on Tuesday night with a low of about 58. Wednesday, mostly sunny with a high near 82. Thursday, sunny with a high of 78.
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0: Sarah, smile for me, baby. Making me crazy. Stara Hall and John Oates, and this is Bill Knight. Elvis Presley with that burning love thing he's got going on next.
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1: USA Radio News, I'm Ron Warner. More than a dozen American passengers aboard the Hunta virus-infected cruise are now being monitored at a Nebraska facility after disembarking the ship.
2: The Department of Health and Human Services says Americans should not panic about the virus that is typically transmitted from infested rodents and their waste, even though they're saying that New Yorkers are still concerned.
3: I just feel like it's very ignorant for the government to come and just put us in a position where everybody else is exposed to this. They know everything that we've been through.
4: I think if they have full control of it and they're quarantining these people, then I think I'm okay with it.
2: Meantime, the World Health Organization says Hantavirus is low risk to the general public.

Almost all of the lyrics in this song come directly from the Bible, specifically the book of Ecclesiastes. To everything, there is a season. Folk singer Pete Seeger adapted the passage into the song, and it became a number one hit for the Byrds in 1965.

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I lay there in the sun and felt it caressing my face as I fell asleep and dreamed. 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

0: Eric Burdon and War, Spill the Wine. Happy birthday to Eric Burdon. He turns 85 today. It's time for our calendar countdown. We've got four more days until Armed Forces Day, 14 days until Memorial Day, and 34 days until Flag Day. We've got the Doobie Brothers and much more coming up.
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2: Kenton area weather becoming mostly sunny this afternoon with a high of 75 and a northeast wind at 5 to 10. Clear tonight, the overnight low 50 with a calm wind. Sunshine for Tuesday, the high near 80 and a calm wind becoming southwesterly at 5. Increasing clouds on Tuesday night with a low of about 58. Wednesday, mostly sunny with a high near 82. Thursday, sunny with a high of 78.
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0: Bob Welch and Ebony Eyes, good afternoon. Let's see who's celebrating birthdays today. As we mentioned earlier, Eric Burdon of War and the Animals is 85. Drummer Butch Trucks of the Allman Brothers Band is 79. Former MTV VJ Martha Quinn is 67. And actor Tim Blake Nelson, he was in O Brother, Where Art Thou, and many others, he is 62 today. And born on this day in 1888, creator of God Bless America, Irving Berlin. If today is your day, on behalf of all of us here, we wish you a very happy birthday.
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0: Sticks and Lady, good afternoon. Today is May 11th. Let's go back in time and see what happened on this day. In 1893, Henry Desgrange establishes the world's first bicycle world record, traveling almost 22 miles an hour. That happened on this day, 133 years ago.
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1: USA Radio News, I'm Ron Warner. Israeli Prime Minister Benjamin Netanyahu said the Iran conflict is not over, arguing Tehran's nuclear material and proxy networks need to be dismantled.
2: Netanyahu told CBS News 60 Minutes that while recent actions accomplished a great deal, enriched uranium must still be removed from Iran. Netanyahu added that Iran's enrichment sites, proxy forces, and ballistic missile ambitions remain unresolved issues. His remarks came as President Trump said in a post on social media Sunday that he had read Iran's response to a U.S. proposal to end the war and called it totally unacceptable. I'm Mark Mayfield.
1: Texas Governor Greg Abbott is encouraging New York businesses to relocate to Texas amid growing tensions between Wall Street leaders and New York Mayor Zoran Mamdani. Critics say Mamdani's rhetoric toward wealthy investors could push companies out of the city, while supporters argue higher taxes on the rich are needed to address inequality and housing costs. OpenAI is being sued by the family of a mass shooting victim.
3: In a federal lawsuit filed on Sunday, the widow of a man killed at Florida State University last year claims ChatGPT gave the shooter instructions on how to carry out a mass murder. OpenAI insists it's not to blame because their system only provided factual information. I'm Tammy Trujillo.
1: Homeland Security Secretary Mark Wayne Mullen says DHS can still deliver safety and security for World Cup matches in the U.S.
4: But he says the DHS shutdown is making things more difficult.
5: It put our mission in jeopardy. Now, can we still deliver? Yes. Were we able to be as proactive? No. Absolutely not.
4: Mullen told reporters at a news conference in Kansas City yesterday that we would be in horrible shape were it not for DHS officers who are continuing to work without pay. He said there's a lot of work to do before the first match next month. I'm Matt Mattinson.
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0: WENK,

You would think that nobody could outdo Frankie Valli back in the day. Well, it happened with this song. Frankie recorded it first, but it was the Walker Brothers version that became the worldwide hit and turned them into major stars.

0: White Plains and my baby loves lovin'. Good afternoon. Let's see what's on the calendar tomorrow. We're going to be celebrating National Nutty Fudge Day. That sounds yummy. When was the last time you looked at the odometer on your car? Well, you should do it tomorrow because tomorrow is National Odometer Day. And tomorrow is National Limerick Day, which means you're going to be hearing a lot about a man from Nantucket. It's going to be another great day.
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2: Kenton area weather becoming mostly sunny this afternoon with a high of 75 and a northeast wind at 5 to 10. Clear tonight, the overnight low 50 with a calm wind. Sunshine for Tuesday, the high near 80 and a calm wind becoming southwesterly at 5. Increasing clouds on Tuesday night with a low of about 58. Wednesday, mostly sunny with a high near 82. Thursday, sunny with a high of 78.
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1: Thank you.

0: Peter Frampton and Baby, I Love Your Way. Good afternoon. Today is May 11th. Let's go back in time and see what happened on this day in music. In 1963, Puff the Magic Dragon, a single by Peter, Paul, and Mary, hits number two. Peter Yarrow adapted a poem that college classmate Lenny Lipton had left behind after borrowing Yarrow's typewriter. That happened on this day, 63 years ago.
1: The need for increased credit limits. Hello, everyone. I'm Brent Barnett with Managing for Profit on Brownfield. All eyes shifted to the U.S. Senate after the House recently passed its version of the Farm Bill. On this episode, Senate Ag Committee Chairman John Bozeman discusses the need for updated standards for credit limits. We'll have more coming up on Managing for Profit right after this.
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0: this.
1: A sunny spring breeze over a manicured lawn. A podium on the stage before rows of folding chairs filled with anxious students. The soon-to-be graduates will all have the tassels of their caps aligned on the same side. Once they've received their diplomas, the graduate will switch the tassel from one side to the other. The highlight will come as the ceremony closes and the graduating class tosses their caps in the air. Best wishes to all area graduates from Home Builders Mart, 2200 Walker Tanner Road, Union City.
2: Get ready for the American Legion Post 55 Bike Show and the Blessings of the Bikes on May the 16th in Martin. 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There'll be over 30 vendors, including Hangry Fix, Nikki Lee's, Karma Coffee, Big Buck Beef Chips, Funky Freeze Shaved Ice, and others. 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The winner will be announced at 1 that afternoon. The American Legion Post 55 Bike Show at 221 Central Avenue in Martin. 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
3: Chairman John Bozeman says about 85% of the farm bill was taken care of during reconciliation. Speaking with reporters at the NAFB's Washington Watch, he said the Senate's farm bill needs to increase credit limits.
4: There's not a whole lot left to do. I think the most important thing that we need to do is increase the risk management tool, not risk management, but the credit limits. The 2018 Farm Bill was actually based on 2012 data. The world is totally different now than it was in 2012. So they don't work anymore. You know, if you're building a structure on your farm or, you know, making a loan for something, those loans, because of the cost has increased so much, it just doesn't work anymore. The good news is those things don't cost a whole lot, okay, as far as us backing it from a federal standpoint. So those are the things we're going to concentrate on, and we're working with Senator Klobuchar. We have a very, very good working relationship. We've done some really important things in the past. She's a good partner. Certainly coming from Minnesota, she understands how important agriculture is and is committed to it.
3: Bozeman says producers need the certainty of a full five-year farm bill to help boost profitability. He says the Senate has different rules for its farm bill process.
4: We've got a little bit different situation in the Senate in the sense that as we do things, because of the filibuster, we need 60 votes to get things passed. So we have the opportunity to lose some Republicans and a few, and we have the opportunity to lose a bunch of Democrats. We've got to get, you know, probably 9, 10 or more to vote with us. So because of that, we're working really hard to try and come up with a farm bill. We're looking at what's happening with the House right now. What I'd like to do is take the things that we feel like, you know, there's support on both sides, really, maximize our time building a coalition with those things and then get them passed. If you remember, during reconciliation, we passed about 85% of the farm bill to the tune of about $68 billion put into the farm bill.
3: Bozeman says he's confident the Senate can get a farm bill passed. I'm Brent Barnett with Brownfield.
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0: Ricky Lee Jones and Chuck E's in Love. Good afternoon. We've got another edition of You're Doing It Wrong. Not you, not me, just other people making bad life decisions. A 34-year-old Florida man named Richard Carpenter was flying a drone around midnight Monday when he intentionally buzzed a parked car. The man inside, who had his window down, called police because the drone's spinning blades came dangerously close. Richard admitted he flew the drone at the car because he thought the driver was following him. The driver explained he was simply making stops as a delivery worker. Police said Richard appeared intoxicated and smelled of alcohol. In addition to the drone incident, he allegedly reached into the man's car and tried to grab his phone. Richard was charged with burglary and assault. We've got more of the greatest music of all time coming up.
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1: USA Radio News, I'm Ron Warner. Coming up in the business week ahead, the spotlight falls on the Consumer Price Index.
2: It comes out Tuesday and is the key inflation gauge closely watched by the Federal Reserve, which sets interest rates. Also closely watched by the Fed is the Producer Price Index, which follows on Wednesday. The last major reports of the week come Thursday with retail sales data and weekly jobless claims. I'm Tammy Trujillo.
1: The Pentagon is making declassified UFO files accessible to the American people.
3: According to the Department of War, it released never-before-seen files related to alien and extraterrestrial life on Friday that are all now in one place, no clearance required. The department says it's going to be releasing new materials on a rolling basis, and files will likely be posted every few weeks. The release follows a directive from President Trump earlier this year that instructed the Pentagon and other relevant agencies to start releasing the files. In a post on Truth Social, Trump said, "Now the American public can fully decide for themselves when it comes to opinions on aliens." I'm Mark Mayfield.
1: Today's show host Savannah Guthrie is renewing her call for help to find her missing mother more than 3 months after her disappearance from her home in southern Arizona.
4: Retired Phoenix Police Commander Jeff Hines says that's a tall order because so much time has passed.
5: They have no longer have fresh evidentiary trails to follow. And unfortunately, unless you get more, you are stuck.
4: Nancy Guthrie vanished from her home near Tucson February 1st. Investigators believe she was taken against her will, but have no suspects in the case. Savannah Guthrie posted a Mother's Day message on social media yesterday, asking anybody with information to contact police. She said you can remain anonymous and that the reward is still available. The family is offering $1 million for information leading to Nancy's whereabouts. In Arizona, I'm Wendy Swanson.
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0: WENK.

The groove of this song was inspired by a reggae track. Songwriter and producer Al Bell adapted the rhythm from a song by Jamaican artist Harry J. Allstars called The Liquidator. The song became the Staple Singers' first and biggest hit, reaching number one in 1972.

0: Bob Seger and Still the Same. Good afternoon. We've got toast news. You know, get a piece of bread, put it in the slot, push down the buttons, and watch the wires get hot. Yeah, toast. This is from the Daily Mail. A foodie online claims you can keep your toast from getting soggy by standing it up after it's been toasted. When you're plating it, just stand two pieces up against each other, kind of like a tent. The guy says he knows it looks weird, but the idea is this lets the toast breathe, so it maintains the crunch. Flat toast can trap steam underneath, and that steam will make your toast soggy the longer it sits there. He says this works best for white bread, which is most prone to getting soggy. Sourdough is naturally denser and holds its shape together. News that could change your life, folks. Frida Payne and much more coming up.
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4: Kenton area weather becoming mostly sunny this afternoon with a high of 75 and a northeast wind at 5 to 10. Clear tonight, the overnight low 50 with a calm wind. Sunshine for Tuesday, the high near 80 and a calm wind becoming southwesterly at 5. Increasing clouds on Tuesday night with a low of about 58. Wednesday, mostly sunny with a high near 82. And Thursday, sunny with a high of 78.
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0: the fifth dimension, Aquarius, and let the sun shine in. Good afternoon. We have got a fun fact for your Monday. And check this out the next time you see an ad for Apple iPhone, iPad, and Mac. Because if it shows a time, it's going to show it as 9:41 a.m. Apple picked that time because it's approximately when Steve Jobs would make his biggest announcement during their presentations. We've got the four tops and much more coming up.
1: Jerry, I didn't know you whistled.
2: Oh, yeah. I've been whistling ever since we celebrate our first anniversary at Jerry Ward Autoplex in Union City. It was 11 years ago.
1: Let me hear you whistle again. Jerry, that's cool. Do another.

0: Wow, that's beautiful. Got any more?
1: Oh, yeah. I really get going when I'm on the Jerry Ward Autoplex lot. When I see so many good-looking cars, I just whistle. And Tony, I feel good when I see people happy at Jerry Ward.
0: What's happy sound like? Y'all come say hello to the Whistler, Jerry Ward.
1: And remember, at Jerry Ward Autoplex, don't dream it, drive it.
0: Got one more?
2: NASCAR Powerball. 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

0: Gordon Lightfoot and Carefree Highway. All right, it's time for movie releases this week. Premiering on the 14th, In the Gray Zone, the heist that goes wrong and sparks a war without rules. And it stars Jake Gyllenhaal, Henry Cavill, and Isaac Gonzalez. Another one called Exit 8. It's a subway loop where every mistake resets everything. So every trip through the corridor demands total attention, since any anomaly, a strange gesture, the slightest environmental change, sends the person back to the beginning. Sounds very frustrating. But two new movies coming out this week, and there are others. We'll cover those later. But we do have more of the greatest music of all time coming up.
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5: These Obion County public officials wish to congratulate all area high school students graduating this year. 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
1: USA Radio News, I'm Ron Warner. Arizona Senator Mark Kelly is accusing the Trump administration of trying to shut people up.
2: Kelly made the comment on CBS Face the Nation amid his legal battle with Secretary of War Pete Hegseth over a video that Kelly made with other Democrat lawmakers urging service members to reject illegal orders.
3: My role as a United States Senator on that committee is to speak out about these issues. And I said something that they didn't like.
2: The Arizona Democrats' case against Hegseth was heard by a federal appeals court in Washington, D.C. last week. Hegseth has called Senator Kelly's comments seditious. Hegseth pushed for legal action to demote the retired Navy captain and former astronaut, which would also strip him of some of his military benefits. I'm Mark Mayfield.
1: Despite higher gas prices, AAA is forecasting record-breaking travel for Memorial Day weekend.
4: 45 million Americans are planning to get away for Memorial Day weekend, and 39 million will go by car. AAA says those drivers will pay much more at the pump than the $3.17 a gallon charged on average last year. Orlando is the top destination, with travel spikes expected in Seattle and Vancouver for the kickoff of the annual Alaska cruising season. New York, Las Vegas, Miami, Paris, and Rome are other top destinations for the long weekend. I'm Rory O'Neill.
1: New research suggests fewer than 10,000 steps a day can still help control your weight.
5: Research presented at the European Congress on Obesity found that 8,500 steps a day will help maintain weight loss after dieting. The 10,000 steps a day standard became popular during the 1960s as a marketing campaign.

0: to sell pedometers in Japan. Experts say while walking is important to avoid gaining weight, so is a calorie deficit and combining cardio with strength training to build muscle and burn calories. I'm Rob Martier.
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The Circle were managed by Brian Epstein, the same manager who handled the Beatles, and the band even toured with the Beatles in 1966. 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

0: Paul Carrick singing lead. That's Ace in How Long. Good afternoon. Let's see what's on the calendar tomorrow. Deliciousness. National Nutty Fudge Day. And I don't know when you looked at your odometer the last time, but you can do it tomorrow. Tomorrow's National Odometer Day. And it's also National Limerick Day. So you'll be hearing a lot about a man from Nantucket. Tomorrow's going to be another great day.
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2: Kenton area weather becoming most...

Kenton area weather becoming mostly sunny this afternoon with a high of 75 and a northeast wind at 5 to 10. Clear tonight, the overnight low 50 with a calm wind. Sunshine for Tuesday, the high near 80 and a calm wind becoming southwesterly at 5. Increasing clouds on Tuesday night with a low of about 58. Wednesday, mostly sunny with a high near 82. Thursday, sunny with a high of 78.

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0: Chicago and make me smile. Good afternoon. Let's see who's celebrating birthdays today. Eric Burden of the Animals and War. He is 85. Drummer Butch Trux of the Allman Brothers Band is 79. Former MTV VJ Martha Quinn is 67. Actor Tim Blake Nelson. He was in O Brother, Where Art Thou? Also The Ballad of Buster Scruggs. And a great movie, if you've not seen it, called Old Henry. He turns 62. And born on this day in 1888, creator of God Bless America, Irving Berlin. If today is your day, on behalf of all of us here, we wish you a very happy birthday.
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0: not seen it, called Old Henry. He turns 62. And born on this day in 1888, creator of God Bless America, Irving Berlin. If today is your day, on behalf of all of us here, we wish you a very happy birthday.
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1: USA Radio News, I'm Ron Warner. More than a dozen American passengers aboard the Hunta virus-infected cruise are now being monitored at a Nebraska facility after disembarking the ship.
2: The Department of Health and Human Services says Americans should not panic about the virus that is typically transmitted from infested rodents and their waste, even though they're saying that New Yorkers are still concerned.
3: I just feel like it's very ignorant for the government to come and just put us in a position where everybody else is exposed to this. They know everything that we've been through.
4: I think if they have full control of it and they're quarantining these people, then I think I'm okay with it.
2: Meantime, the World Health Organization says hantavirus is low risk to the general public since it does not spread easily, adding it is not another COVID-19. In New York, I'm Natalie Migliori.
1: Sales of previously owned homes remained flat in April.
5: The National Association of Realtors says existing home sales rose just 0.2% month over month. The group's chief economist said home sales received a modest boost from improvement in affordability, but the gain was far less than expected. The median price of a home sold in April was $417,700. That's up nearly 1% from last year, and it's the highest April price on record. I'm Matt Mattinson.
1: California Governor Gavin Newsom's brand new plan to give a month's worth of free diapers to parents of newborns is coming under fire.
6: Republican candidate for governor Steve Hilton says the $20 million for 400 diapers for 100,000 babies works out to 50 cents a diaper. And in a video on social media, he can be seen going into a Target pointing out that diapers cost 16 cents a piece. So he's calling Newsom's plan a scam.
7: Cronies of his are going to make money, and that is what is wrong with California. Instead of just cutting taxes so you can afford diapers and sending it out in this ridiculous bureaucratic scheme.
6: Hilton says the company Newsom partnered with for the diapers, Baby to Baby, has ties to Newsom's wife. I'm Jason Nathanson.
1: From America's News Network, USA Radio News.
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1: Denton area weather becoming mostly sunny this afternoon with a high of 75 and a northeast wind at 5 to 10. Clear tonight, the overnight low 50 with a calm wind. Sunshine for Tuesday, the high near 80 and a calm wind becoming southwesterly at 5. Increasing clouds on Tuesday night with a low of about 58. Wednesday, mostly sunny with a high near 82. And Thursday, sunny with a high of 78.
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